I'm DJ Figs, and each week I'm inviting a new DJ into the booth with me to do a deep dive into their favorite music movement, genre, or niche interest. If you want to get a peek into music history or the wonderfully passionate minds of my friends, tune into Schoolhouse K from 1 p.m. to 3 p.m. every Saturday.

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That's what I'm doing in my life. And equipped enough, that's my thing for life. That's a dime, that's what I'm doing in my life. And equipped enough, that's what I'm doing in my life.

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Share our every dawn. And if you were a hound dog, could I be your bone? You can have

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5: Yes, sir.

We're going to get into a darker track, very much darker track than Hollywood Forever. This one's titled Blood Hail by Have a Nice Life. And we're going to get right into it right here on Radio K. Real College Radio.

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Vinyl. Radio. You just heard... I guess it was the Banjos with Oh Susanna. Before that was the Specials with Friday Night, Saturday Morning. Then we had No Doubt with New. And maybe a little bit of Daisy Cutter. That's special.

0: 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We often mix multiple songs on top of one another, so no two shifts sound the same. 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

I'm DJ Bruce Lee, and I host Radio Free World, Radio K's international music show. 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